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0: Let's get down on some harmony. Come on.

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this is Captain Tobias Wilcock welcoming you aboard Coconut Airways Flight 372 to Bridgetown, Barbados. We will be flying at an height of 32,000 feet and at an airspeed of approximately 600 miles per hour. Refreshments will be served after takeoff. Kindly fasten your seat.

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2: It was a night. Ooh, what a night it was. It really was such a night. The moon was bright. Oh, how bright it was. It really was such a night.

hurt. And the beer I had for breakfast wasn't bad, so I had one more photo.

Connie Mack, Three Angels. Commander Cody en The Lost Planet Airmen. Dat was de band van pianist Commander Cody, zanger Billy C. Farton en de geniale gitarist Bill Kershaw. Commander Cody en The Lost Planet Airmen. Seeds and Stems Again.